0: Gute Musik für das Saarland.
1: SR1.
2: Now this is not the time or the place for broken-hearted.

better days are coming, if no one told you. I hate to hear you crying over the phone, dear. For 7 years running, you've been a soldier. But better days are coming, better days are coming for you. 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